0: to the last game, and we fell short.
1: In the AFLW, North Melbourne's record-winning streak is over, with the Kangaroos losing to Hawthorn in Cairns. The Hawks won 32-25. It's the Kangaroos' first defeat in almost 3 years after 32 wins in a row.
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5: Yes, it's beautiful outside, folks. It's a lovely 21 degrees in Cairns right now. The forecast for the rest of Saturday, the 19th of September, it's going to be sunny, winds west to southwesterly, 20 to 30 kilometres per hour, daytime maximum temperatures between 19 and 26 degrees. The fire danger index is moderate for the central ranges. And tomorrow is going to be very similar, slightly warmer, just lovely. Good morning, everybody. This is David Innes with the Feel Good Radio Show, and I've got the feature record, which is Fleetwood Mac Rumours. 49 years old, this record. In my hands this very minute. Looks beautiful. Fleetwood Mac is made up of John McVie, bass, Lindsay Buckingham, guitars and vocals, Stevie Nicks, vocals, Fleetwood Mac, drums, percussion, and Christine McVie, keyboards, synthesizer and vocals. And we'll be playing side one now, which is Secondhand News, Dreams, Never Gonna Come Back Again, Don't Stop, Go Your Own Way, etc. Here we go.

There you go, folks. That's the side one of Fleetwood Mac Rumours. And we'll be listening to side two after 11 o'clock news and weather. In between times, let's get on with the show. And we've got a bit of Jim Keys from the Masters Apprentices and Mystic Eyes.

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4: It's 22 degrees in Candos right now and 25 minutes to 11. And if you're feeling a little bit peckish, why don't you come up to the KRRFM studios and grab a free sausage sizzle. Cooking right now, I can smell them. I can smell the onion. I'm starting to get hungry. Here's a bit of Van Halen and a fine piece of guitar work. This is a song of his called Eruption.

Great sound of Carlos Santana. Here's Bobby Goldsborough and a lovely little love song. It's called Summer First Time.

0: Black Sabbath off their Sabotage album and Symptoms of the Universe. 23 degrees in Candos right now, folks, and 8 minutes to 11 o'clock. If you're feeling a bit peckish, why don't you come over to the Candos KRR or Candos Ralston? I was going to say something horrible then. KRR FM, come and check out the studios, folks, because there's still sausages left. We've had lots of people coming through the studio. Great to see the visitors. Just check out this great little radio station and you get a free feed too, free sausage sizzle. That'll be going until they run out. And hopefully I might go and get something in about half an hour. There might be something left. You never know. We'll be coming back shortly with the feature record, which is Fleetwood Mac Rumours Side 2.
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2: Good on you, Charlie. Now, I've got a community announcement here because it's about the community charity shop, which I unashamedly call the best shop in the world. They're having a half-price sale until the 20th of September, so you can come get a bargain, and they're excellent. Now, they've got extended hours for the cementer exhibitions, and today they were going to be on from open from 9 a.m. to 5 p.m. and tomorrow, Sunday the 20th, they'll be open from 9 a.m. to 3 p.m. So if you need something, write down a little list and go in there, and the beautiful staff down there will help you and you'll have a lovely time. Here's a bit of Pavlov's Dog and a song of theirs called November.

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1: Hello, I'm David Cameron. The New South Wales Liberal Party says it would freeze a gun buyback scheme and scrap a cap on guns if it gains power. The party voted with the Minns Labor government last year to introduce the reforms, but it's now walked back its support. New South Wales is the first state to sign up to the national gun buyback promised in the wake of the Bondi terror attack. US President Donald Trump says he's banning three prominent American news organisations from the White House. The US president has accused CNN, MS Now and Politico of reporting fake news. CNN said its White House journalists had been reporting accurately and fairly. Mr. Trump explained his decision during a news conference.
2: It's really just cumulative stories over the last 2 years. You get sick of it. And you call them and you tell them, I have very good experts. And they try and explain things to them. They know that they know it. They know it as well. They're smart people. But they purposely write negative news. And they do that because they want to try and diminish the Republicans and a Republican administration.
1: Tractors and other farm vehicles are joining a protest in regional Victoria today against large-scale energy projects. Shannon Kirkwood has the story.
3: Farmers Fight Back says the protest is going ahead in Benalla despite a decision by the state government to walk back plans for the Central North Renewable Energy Zone. It followed a community-led campaign against the plans. The focus of today's event is on the 15 renewable energy projects already operating, approved or in early planning in Benalla Rural City. Members of the Protect Dookie and the Goulburn Valley campaign say the fight is not over and pressure must be maintained on the state government so the power is returned to communities and farmers when it comes to decisions on the rollout of renewables.
1: Supporters of Canberra's City Limit campaign are preparing to line dance for the cause. Conservation Council ACT says hundreds of people are joining the event in the CBD today to attempt a record for Canberra's biggest nutbush. The campaign aims to prompt the government into finally making a decision on setting city limits. Avin Crimmins from the Conservation Council explains to National Radio News the motivation behind the event.
4: What better way to call on the ACT government to follow through on their promise to set city limits than by pulling off Canberra's biggest nutbush? So the pun there is that the full name of the song is Nutbush City Limits. So yeah, we're calling for Canberra city limits, nutbush style.
1: Nigeria's president has asked for a full and transparent investigation into the death in custody of 37 suspected illegal miners. The victims died in a detention centre run by a government paramilitary force. Here's the BBC's Makwachi Okafor.
5: I have spoken to some of the people actually who survived, and they did say that the detention cells where they were kept, it was quite overcrowded. You know, some even talked about watching people near them die and calling out for help. Now, the state authorities haven't confirmed this. They have only said originally they had thought it was a disease outbreak, but now they're saying they can't say specifically what might have caused the death.
1: Rockhampton's Fitzroy River is hosting student rowers for the Queensland Schools Championships Regatta. It's the first time the annual event has been held in Rockhampton since 2023. More than 600 students, coaches and supporters are expected to attend. Fitzroy River will host rowing and canoe sprint events for the 2032 Olympics.
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9: And the weather for Saturday, the 19th of September, we have perfect cementer weather. Folks, it's sunny, winds west to southwesterly, 20 to 30 kilometres per hour. Daytime maximum temperatures between 19 and 26 degrees, and it's 23 outside now, very pleasant 23. The fire danger index for the Central Ranges is moderate, and the forecast for tomorrow is going to be sunny, winds northwest to southwesterly, 15 to 20 kilometres per hour, becoming light before dawn, and then becoming west to northwesterly, 15 to 25 kilometres per hour in the morning. Overnight temperatures falling to between 5 and 11 degrees, and daytime temperatures reaching 22 to 29. So it's going to be a little bit warmer today, and great. Okay, folks, I've got the feature record on the turntable ready to go, and this is Fleetwood Mac Rumours. We've got side two here. And we've got The Chain, You Make Loving Fun, I Don't Want to Know, Oh Daddy, and Gold Dust Woman. A little bit of snap, crackle and pop. It's a 49-year-old record, and it gets into it after a little bit of scuffling around. It'll be all right.

0: Fleetwood Mac Rumours, what a great album. And thanks to all the people who made comments and said, you know, what a great record to play for the big open day at Candos Ralston Community Radio, because we have a free barbecue and sausage sizzle that's happening right now. And I just enjoyed when I had a nice piece of bread, good well-cooked sausage with some onion and tomato sauce. Can't beat it. Can't beat it. The smell, you smell it. It just sounds, smells just great. So courtesy of KRRFM in conjunction with Samantha, this Saturday from 10 a.m. on the lawn next to KRRFM, the big yellow building, everyone is welcome to come and have a free sausage sandwich and take a look around KRRFM. See how it runs, and maybe you can become a member.
1: You're just about to run out, so get in.
0: I've had one. Thanks. I've just been told we'd nearly run out. Thanks, Brian. it'll be right. How many reckons left?
1: Oh, about a dozen.
0: About a dozen left, so there's plenty. Ah, oh, that's right. Come up here, duck up quickly and grab one of the last sausages for the big sausage sizzle at KRRFM. Okie dokie, let's get on with a bit of sponsorship.
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0: 11:30 on KRRFM and 23.5 degrees outside. Got a bit of AC/DC here for you. This is Hell's Bells. I love the dramatic music. It's good stuff.

AC/DC, Hell's Bells, rather dramatic music. Unfortunately, I've got sad news. We've run out of sausages. We've had so many people through the studios and that. The sausage sizzle is officially over. I thought it would go through about 12. I thought it was going to go back for the second one. It's not going to happen. Here's Gary Moore. The blues is all right. No, this is Martha and the Muffins. Someone's put in Echo Beach.

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IGA Candos, proud sponsor of KRRFM. And we'll get back to a bit more music, just a little bit more. And here's Charlie McMahon on his didgeridoo doing Pinta Pinta. And this is about a butterfly.

There you go, a bit of Dragon. And I've got a community announcement here. Yeah, look, folks, the sausage sizzle is over, unfortunately, and it was lovely. Now, the Ralston markets are on and the Rotunda markets are on right this minute, and they'll be going through to early afternoon. And tomorrow in Ralston at the Globe Hotel, there'll be the farmers markets. Now, tonight, we've got the open mic at the Candos Community RSL Club, and that's from 5 p.m. There's also, tonight, there's, what is it? The Sounds of Stars at the Wollamai Standing Stones, and tonight, yeah, the Henbury Golf Club, it's called Candos Cringe. And, there's just so much going on, folks. So, Candos is the place to be right now. And there'll be still some stuff on tomorrow. There's Kajigong weaving workshop. And, anyway, Google it, Cementa, and it'll be great. I was going to say something else, I forgot what it was. Doesn't matter. Let's get on. We'll just go up to the news and weather very shortly.

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1: National Radio News.
2: Hello, I'm David Cameron. The Prime Minister has arrived in the United States for a week-long visit. Anthony Albanese will go to Apple headquarters in California to discuss digital safety controls before heading to New York to address the UN General Assembly. Mr. Albanese is expected to highlight Australia's under-16 social media rules. He's also expecting discussions on artificial intelligence.
3: The whole world is grappling with this. This is a technology that's here right now. So we need to make sure that we shape its use in the interests of humanity rather than allow it to shape us.
2: Meantime, the Democrat governor of California, Gavin Newsom, has ordered an expert panel to propose ways to strengthen safety rules for artificial intelligence. Speaking on social media, he called on the Republican House Speaker to do the same.
4: We're going to convene experts to figure out the right path forward. California will do what it can. But this nation needs to get in the game. Washington, D.C. needs to do its job. Remarkably, they left for a summer break. Mike Johnson should return from vacation and follow California's lead by passing national legislation. Get it done.
2: The New South Wales Liberal Party says it would freeze a gun buyback scheme and scrap a cap on guns if it gained power. The party voted with the Minns Labor government last year to introduce the reforms, but it's now walked back its support. New South Wales Liberal leader Kelly Sloan says the reforms are focused on the wrong areas.
5: I was there during Bondi. I saw the dead and I saw the injured. It was not a farmer standing on that bridge. And while ever we spend hundreds of millions of dollars taking guns off of law-abiding citizens, we are failing to recognise the real threat in our communities.
2: The US military says the cost of the war against Iran has grown to more than $61 billion. In a briefing to Congress, US Central Command says it's spending more than $4 billion a month on the conflict. 18 US service members have died and more than 830 have been wounded in the war. A campaign to save Canberra's western edge from suburban sprawl has been highlighted in the city's CBD today. Conservation Council ACT staged an event calling on the ACT government to make a decision on setting city limits. The council's Avine Crimmins says with the right approach, the government can get the balance right.
6: When we build good housing close to the services that people need, close to utilities, that means that, yeah, it's better housing for people, but it also protects our beautiful bush surrounds that makes Canberra so special.
2: Sport and the Swans' hopes of an AFL Grand Final are over. Sydney was downed by the Dockers, who came from behind for a 12-point win. Fremantle will face either Hawthorn or Brisbane in the club's second ever Grand Final next weekend. In the AFLW, North Melbourne's record winning streak is over, with the Kangaroos losing to Hawthorn in Cairns. The Hawks won 32-25. It's the Kangaroos' first defeat in almost 3 years after 32 wins in a row. And West's Tigers have bowed out of the NRLW season, beaten 6-0 by the Canberra Raiders in their semi-final last night in Sydney. The Raiders now face either the Sydney Roosters or Gold Coast in the preliminary final next weekend.
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8: 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That number again, 042 77 96 299.
0: And we have the forecast for the rest of Saturday, the 19th of September. Sunny winds west to southwesterly, 20 to 30 kilometres per hour. Daytime maximum temperatures between 19 and 26 degrees. And currently the fire danger index is moderate, but up around the Greater Hunter and Greater Sydney regions, it's high. So, yeah, it's high in a lot of places. And tomorrow, on the 20th of September, Sunday the 20th of September, sunny winds northwest to southwesterly, 15 to 20 kilometres per hour, becoming light before dawn, and then becoming west to northwesterly, 15 to 25 kilometres per hour in the morning. Overnight temperatures falling to between 5 and 11. Daytime temperatures reaching 22 to 29. And on Monday, it's going to be mostly sunny, a medium chance of showers on and east of the ranges, most likely in the afternoon and evening, near zero chance of rain elsewhere. Winds west to northwesterly, 15 to 25 kilometres per hour, shifting east to southeasterly during the afternoon. Overnight temperatures falling to between 9 and 15 and temperatures reaching 21 to 30, getting into summer really. And on Tuesday, it's going to be partly cloudy, medium chance of showers about the Blue Mountains, near zero chance elsewhere, unfortunately. Winds easterly, 20 to 30 kilometres per hour. Overnight temperatures falling to between 5 and 10, with daytime temperatures reaching 13 to 21 degrees.

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24 degrees in Candos right now, and it's 12 minutes past 12. Got a bit of Dusty Springfield. He's got such a beautiful voice. Husky Dusky. And here's The Look of Love.

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0: Nice bit of Led Zeppelin there with a Ramble On. 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
0: Time for some Ganga Jang and Sounds of Then.

0: buddy. Tact.
1: Wow, the Models. The first time I heard that was the Coogee Bay Pub, Salinas, 1985. Here's the Choir Boys, Run to Paradise.

time for some U2. It's 5:21, that's the time. And this is off the Achtung Baby album. This is Acrobat.

B-52s at their very, very best. Here's the Angels again, Doc Neeson. No, it's not. 3 degrees. When will I see you again?

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5: It's 20 minutes past one right now, and the markets are still on in Candos down the rotunda, so they'll be going on through until about 3 o'clock. So go and check that out. Lots of activities going around town. I just saw an eagle walking up and down the street. Yeah, there's a bloke with a set of wings on, looked like a wedge-tailed eagle wings. What happened to the eagle? If you see an eagle walking around with that wings, you know where he at, where his wings are. Okay, we'll leave that a go. Here's a bit of Roxy music and Love Is a Drug.

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I wonder if you're lonesome tonight. You know, someone said the world's a stage and each must play a part. Fate had me playing in love with you as my sweetheart. Act one was where we met. I loved you at first glance. You read your lines so cleverly and never missed a cue. Then came act two. 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Now the stage is bare, and I'm standing there with emptiness all around. And if he won't come back to me, then they can bring the curtain down.

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0: Gorilla, Morilla, Ocotilla, Brindabella, I'm the fella who's been everywhere, man. 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
1: Yeah, I know that, but have you been
0: to Wollongong, Geelong, Currajong, Malambi, Mittagong, Molong, Grong, Grong, Gundu, Windy, Yarra, Yarra, Boondow, Wollongara, Taramarabo, Garagundagai, Narrabri, Tuabara, Golgong, Adalong, Billabong, Kapamata, Parramatta, Wongarata, Coolangala. 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I've been everywhere, man. I've been everywhere, man. Across the deserts, bare man. I've breathed the mountain air, man. 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I've been everywhere.
1: Yeah, look, that's fine, but how about...
0: Big Wedalong, Dandenong, Woodenbong, Ballarat, Canberra, Mulpera, Yundam, Skunk, Flat, Cronkite, River Murray, Curry, Curry, Gurawin, Terrigal, Stock, Mobile, Collaroy, Narrabeen, Bendigo, Darago, Bangalore, Windapuri, Kirribilli, Yerrin, Philly, Wallongilly. 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
1: Songs you love, songs you like, songs you haven't heard for years, songs you can't stand, and songs you've forgotten. Even songs you never knew existed. That's right, I'll play them all. My name is David, and on every second, third, fourth, and even fifth Tuesday of every month from 3 p.m. until 6 p.m. I'll be here on air at KRRR FM Community Radio. 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

0: Good afternoon, folks. How are you all going out there? I'm back. Back for a while anyway, see what happens. And, all good. It is 20 past three, and we're going to hear a word from our sponsors, and then we'll come back with some good country music.
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0: 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Sale is on now until Tuesday the 23rd of September. My God, where's the year gone? Just like it was just Christmas. IGA, proud sponsors of KRRFM. Well, I hope you've been out there and if you're local, out there and enjoyed a few of the things that were on today but are still on. So if you haven't been out, get yourself out there and browse around and see what's out there which you might find out about. All right, it is 23 degrees, so the weather has been absolutely beautiful. We're going to go with the Brooks and Dunn. And I've got to find which one it's going to be. Oh, yeah. We might go with Boot Scoot and Boogie. Get your boots on and get out there and do a bit of scooting.

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Okay, we've got the Ilford Hall on next week, don't we? Award-winning country music recording artist Rex Baldwin and Val Williams. They will be out at the Ilford Hall on Sunday, the 27th of September. Tickets $20 at the door, sausage sizzle at noon, $5. Show starts at 1, afternoon tea, $5. All proceeds go to the Candos. Yeah. Community charity shop. And yeah, that should be a good one. He's pretty good. Oh, Rexy. All right, we'll find out why this thing keeps giving me grief.

worry. I bet there's plenty of them out there. We're all going to fade off one day, aren't we? Yeah, it is a quarter past four and still on 22 degrees, so there's still a fair bit of warmth in the air and it's beautiful out there. Haven't been out to see anything yet, then there's a fair bit on over the weekend, so get yourself into gear and get out and have a listen to it. And this is a little bit late, I know, but I would like to give a big thank you to Brian for filling in for me for the last 3 months or so. And yes, it did work. I haven't been ill, so I'm just trying to stay out of the mix and keep to myself. So hopefully everything will go okay. What have we got? We've got another Bellamy Brothers there, and then we've got, Brooks and Dunn. And then we've got the Bellamy Brothers. So we will do another Brooks and Dunn and change over.

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Yeah, well, that one's going back a little while, wasn't it? The Bellamy Brothers. And I'll play a couple more off that CD in a little while. Like I said, 22 degrees, and it's now 27 minutes after 3.

hard way from the backwoods to the big time. 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And you know I'd be a dead man now if I hadn't heard these words that served me up an ounce of prevention.

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And we'll go over here and see what Troy Cassidaly's got to say. Dean Perrott. That'll do. We'll take whatever.

Yeah, well, looks like that one's gone off. G'day to Ron and Pat out there. How are you guys going? Hope you're getting better. Had enough of this flu and that around, haven't we? All right, it is 22 degrees still, and there's a blowfly hovering. He's got to go. 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Right, we'll go back to... What are we going to go back to?

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0: 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Happy hour Thursday and Friday from 12 noon and again on Saturday at 7:30pm. 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

that was Beck Hance, and beautiful CD. I remember it coming out, but just dug it up out of the archives and play for you off it. It's down to 20 degrees. We're getting heading for a cold one. Anyway, I think tomorrow's going to be nice, so we'll make up for it then. It is a 5:45. There's nobody coming in tonight, so we'll be going to satellite. And I'd like to thank you for tuning in today, and I hope you enjoyed my choice of music for today. Hopefully I'll be back next Saturday. Do it all over again. And like I said earlier, a big thank you to Brian for filling in for me when I wasn't here. So, to keep it open for me. So thanks, Brian. And that's about it. Thank you for your phone calls. Thank you for your text messages. And I hope you enjoyed my show this afternoon. I'm going to play another one from Beck. I've got to move the thing on. And, we'll have a listen to this one and then we'll get back to the normals.

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2: Emergency, police, fire, ambulance.
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We opened this week with the new one from Sunshine Coast band Sugarbag Blonde, titled I Don't Give a Damn. I couldn't help notice the Chris Rea vibe in the vocals, and the whole song has a really great feel to it, with tasteful playing throughout. I've always liked what these guys put out, and this is another release that should add to their fan base. Hi, and welcome to Blues Roots and Boots for this week, and what we have, I think, is a very interesting mix with some folk, roots, country rock, and some blues-inspired lusciousness. We have a father-daughter duo in Freya and Tom McGowan. There's the Don Rogers Band, plucked out of the Roots downloads. The very interesting Don Restum. A stripped-back Nick Carver. Up-and-coming Aussie country singer Lynn Rodriguez. The ever-reliable Michael Carpenter and the Banks Brothers. Young US artist Kelsey Hart. And also from the US, it's a track from St. Paul and the Broken Bones. We also have a track from the new album by Brisbane's Chloe Marks and the Mayhem, who blend Americana, blues and rock, and that's what's coming up next. It's called Don't Make Me Choose.

Country rhythm and soul is how Don Rogers describes his music, and he's a singer-songwriter from the Gold Coast, getting good raps for his laid-back style and raspy vocals. We just heard the latest release from the Don Rogers Band, and it's called The Boys. Luke Johnson and Michelle Morgan, who go by the name Studio 8, are an ARIA Award-winning country duo from Tasmania, whose latest song, Greyhound Bus to Memphis, was inspired by a 24-hour bus trip they took travelling from Nashville to Memphis. It's a little ditty with a do. You'll hear what I mean with Greyhound Bus to Memphis from Studio 8.

When I heard the intro notes to the last song, I wondered where this song might take me. The answer is someplace magical. I thought Danae Restam's vocals were wonderful, and the track we just listened to is the luscious blues-inspired song I referenced in my opening. Restam, from the central coast of New South Wales, is a jazz, blues, musician, singer-songwriter, and is also engaged in fiction writing, web design, and digital market strategies. We just listened to Your Heart from Danae Restam. Nick Carver is our next artist. He's from Victoria and has just released a gritty blues-oriented track, which sees him present his work in a more stripped-back form than the previous releases with his band, The Mean Butchers. It's a song about judgmentalism and discovering who you are, rather than being the person others decide you are. It's called Stones You Throw, from Nick Carver.

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Steel Steel Maestro Robert Randolph with the family band who delivered that last track, a reworking of the Sam and Dave classic from the 60s, I Thank You. His latest album with the family band, Preacher Kids, won Contemporary Blues Album of the Year on this year's Grammy Awards, and Randolph himself has been listed by Rolling Stone magazine in its top 100 guitarists of all time. Michael Carpenter and the Banks Brothers are a Sydney-based Australian country music collaboration that have so far produced 4 studio albums and 2 live sets together. Their latest is a timely piece of social comment called The World Keeps Turning, with a focus on creating something good in a world environment that can feel heavy and oppressive at times. The bluegrass style they bring to this song is a good part of what brings that joyful ambition to life. I'll follow that with What's Left to Hold On To from Australian singer-songwriter Tyler Rodriguez, who on this track works with the Cruz Brothers, an American country duo. Rodriguez seems to be channeling a Patsy Cline vibe with this track, as she seems to honour that more traditional country style of heartfelt singing. First, here is The World Keeps Turning from Michael Carpenter and the Banks Brothers.

I don't know the ins and outs of the failure of one of Australia's premier festivals, but I know that the outcome is that it's hard to see at the moment how we can get to enjoy bands in Australia, such as the band who brought us that last track, Don't Mean a Thing, St. Paul and the Broken Bones. Whatever the causes for the failure, I think one thing can be agreed, and that is that this festival brought a range of talent to us that was satisfyingly extraordinary. I saw St. Paul and the Broken Bones at this festival, and it was my memory of that performance that caused me to dive into my music files to bring Don't Mean a Thing from St. Paul and the Broken Bones to the program this week. In It to Win It is the track I have for you next, and it's from Riz and the Sugar Plums, a folky rockabilly honky-tonk outfit from Melbourne. The track comes from their recently released album, All Over Again.

From the hills of Kentucky comes American singer-songwriter Kelsey Hart. Previous to embarking on his own recording career, Hart had been busily writing for others, but then released his debut album, Life With You, in 2024, and his latest release is the one we just heard, called Love To Be That Guy, from Kelsey Hart. I wonder how many father-daughter duos are out there. I don't know, but I do know that there's at least one, and they are Freya and Tom McGowan, who've just released a rather sweet number called Sparrows, and that's the track that's going to take us home this week. They've been performing together for the past 5 years, appearing at a range of festivals around the country, which is a wonderful thing made more significant by the fact that, as this goes to air, Freya is only 16 years of age. So, here is Freya and Tom McGowan with their new song Sparrows, and if I've got time, I'll try and sneak in a little bit of Beth Hart with Joe Bonamassa

0: Ladies and gentlemen, star time. Ladies and gentlemen, at this time, the star of our show, and how about a great big round of applause for Miss Etta James.
1: Yeah.

Welcome, welcome one and all. It's Jump Children time here on the Community Radio Network. Steve in the chair, ready and raring to go. I'm coming to you from the studios of Valley FM on Ngunnawal Country in the ACT. How are you? I trust you are well wherever you're listening. Massive show for you this week. Phil Coyne and the Wayward Aces' new album is almost upon us. Phil will join me a little later on to talk about that and the launch, which is in Melbourne on the 26th. Plus, I have one of the all-time great stuff-ups and some soul music that will melt your socks. There's a bit to get through, so let's get into it.

If you've joined us late, this is Jump Children. Time to clear the decks. Began this week with Etta James, recorded live, Something's Got a Hold on Me. I took that from the 1963 Rocks This House album, an awesome recording. I don't know if you can get more energy into a 12-inch LP. Followed Etta with the woman who built Atlantic Records, Ruth Brown, What I Say, from 1955. Then Bonnie Lee, Bonnie Bombshell Lee, also known as the Sweetheart of the Blues, Fast Life. Followed Bonnie with James Brown and the Famous Flames, a ballad, a wonderful ballad, Just Won't Do Right. Then Gloria Jean Pitts, Something You Should Know. Originally on a 1956 Imperial 45, it turns up on a 1986 Dual King 10-inch credited to King and titled 3x7 equals 21. At one point, Gloria Jean does sing that she's 3x7. You just gotta wonder how a stuff-up of that magnitude made it all the way to the pressing plant. Was the real Jewel King from that very same EP, Guide Me. This is Jump Children, where it's soul time. And Peebles, somebody's on your case.

That's just brilliant. And a king with an absolute scorcher, if somebody told you. That appeared on a Smash 45 in 1963. It also appears on her album Back to Soul that was released the following year. Jump Children, and as it's almost time for our guest, I guess I need to change it up. Phil Coyne and the Wayward Aces' new album, White Knuckle Time, is out in a little over a week. Phil Coyne will join me in a minute, but first, let's take a track. Strap yourself in for this one.

0: Some gut bucket Chicago Blues from the heart of Melbourne, Phil Coyne and the Wayward Aces from White Knuckle Time. Right now, it is my very great pleasure to welcome back to Jump Children the man himself, Phil Coyne. How are you?
1: Fantastic, mate. Thanks for asking. Hope your listeners are doing well. Yeah.
0: Congrats on the album. It's on fairly heavy rotation at Cassadel Stephen. It's your first as a four-piece. I love the fuller sound. The bass really comes into its own, particularly on the title track. Was it different recording as a four-piece?
1: Yeah, look, we recorded at Hailstone. I haven't recorded there before. That's Paulie Bignell. We recorded it live, so we were, there was four of us in the studio, so we were trying to manage bleed and that sort of thing. So in a sense, that's the same as we've tended to do. Having bass there and having bass in the mix and also in the, working the tunes out in the lead up and all, it was a very different sort of feeling, yeah. And it was so much more, it's a lot more firepower there.
0: That certainly comes through on the recording. You see you play live. Are you fussy about the recordings? Are there many takes?
1: I like to move on. To be honest, I want to go into the studio and do as few takes as possible. In a couple of cases, that means, stuff not being as perfect as I might like. But I'm somewhere stuck between being a perfectionist and being impatient, mate, which is a tricky spot to be in sometimes. So there's a couple in there. I'm not going to point out which ones, but there's a couple in there where you might go, I'm not sure you meant to do that. But the nice bit about playing with these fellas is, what comes out is super strong. Essentially what we're doing is we went in there knowing all of the tunes, and then in the moment it's like, clarifying any stops or that sort of thing, or how you know, exactly the format, and then it's going for it. And I think there were a few in there that were single takes and maybe that were a couple, but there might have been only one or two that went as far as three takes, yeah.
0: Well, the odd blemish or two just adds to the live performance, doesn't it?
1: I don't like doing layers. I think that's maybe my impatience sort of thing. I just like that feeling of spontaneity and life,
0: Yeah. So what influenced the selection of tunes for the album? I ask because you've revisited a couple. Brother, for instance, was on Sound and Fury, and Wolf on the self-titled album.
1: Yeah. Look, obviously there's some new tunes, and they really suited that format, the four-piece. Going back and doing a couple of the other ones, I felt like they, as in the three-piece sort of recordings, I liked them at the time, but I felt like they could be brought to life a bit more in this four-piece, And it's, our bass player, Dale Lindrea, he's super, super experienced, been playing for forever. He's a really musical sort of dude, and he really brings a new element that, it's beyond the instruments, the guy. So I really felt like working with Dale and working with Morgan, who, again, sort of different guitarist to say how I've played in the two other guitarists that I've played in the past. Not super flashy, but just really solid. Got a beautiful tone and just a great feel. So it was sort of like other tunes that could really be something different as a result. So, yeah, that was why I chose them. Yeah, and I just thought they came out really, really well. I really like Brother, and that's a really good example. Dale had an idea for what could, for a chord structure under the harp solo, and it just lifted it. So, yeah. So it's just a great example of playing with people that really know what they're doing and they've got really strong ideas to contribute, yeah.
0: I'll admit to have played them back to back just to see, just to feel the difference. And in their own way, both versions are great, I would have to say.
1: Yeah, thanks, mate. I dig them. It's nice. It's a nice thing to go, gee, it works all right like that.
0: At this point, I think we'll take a track. It won't be either of those two we've just been talking about, Phil Coyne and the Wayward Aces.

0: Phil Coyne and the Wayward Aces, a tidy cover of Rice Miller's Checking Up on My Baby. You are listening to Jump Children with Steve, and I'm speaking with Phil Coyne. Phil, Checking Up on My Baby was the first single from the album. Why did you choose this for our first taste of the bigger sound?
1: I love Sonny Boy, or Rice Miller. He's a great wordsmith, but his sense and timing and feel is amazing. It's funny how, you know, when I started listening to blues and when I started playing harp, I was just really drawn to him. And that tune just feels really strong. When we play it live, it's just so much fun to play. I figured, you know, that people, you know, dig a bit of Sonny Boy. It's a classic 12-bar sort of tune. It's got heaps of life in it.
0: It's a fair statement. Everybody likes Sonny Boy Williamson.
1: I can't imagine anyone that wouldn't. There's a couple of lines that, you know, there's a couple of his vocal lines that some people might find a bit challenging. But ultimately, his music speaks for itself. It's incredible.
0: Well, there may be people that don't like him, but I don't speak to any of those people. You mentioned live music, which is a nice segue. White Knuckle Time launches in Melbourne on the 26th at Shotkickers in Thornbury. I've not been there. What's that place like?
1: Yeah, mate, it's a cool bar. So north of Melbourne is, I think it's got one of the highest concentrations of musicians per capita anywhere in the bloody world. And there's a great live music scene out that way. Shotkickers is an old shop front, like a factory sort of shop front that's been turned into a music venue. So it's long and it's got a great bar. It's got a great sound, really good stage, good lighting. It's just a great little addition to, you know, the venues out that way and the life that's going on in the north of Melbourne, from sort of Thornbury out to Coburg sort of thing. Yeah, it's really grouse.
0: So what's in store for us that night?
1: You can probably tell by the choice of songs. I like a bit of eclectic sort of blues. And one of the bands, some of the players that I really love to see are, it's sort of more of that hill country sort of style, where it's a bit more hypnotic. It's just like it captures your attention sort of thing through just its intensity. So yeah, TK Reeve and Benny Girard are playing. They're going to open the night, and those guys have played with some of the best bands around, sort of thing. But they together lock in, and they just do an amazing job. So they're playing, and then for something completely different, we've got Liam Keeley Trio, and Liam's got a huge Hammond sort of sound. And that's a trio, so it's certainly, you know, it's got more groove, more drive. And then it'll be the Wayward Aces, and we'll do, White Knuckle Time and a couple of other tunes on it as well. So it'll be a pretty diverse sort of thing, but it'll be absolutely blues in the centre.
0: Well, there you go. If you're planning to be in Melbourne on the 26th, and that is grand final day, I think, so why wouldn't you be in Melbourne? Get yourself a ticket and head down to Shotkickers after the footy. Phil Coyne, thank you.
1: Thanks, Stephen, and thanks to you and your listeners. I hope that you guys are living the blues, living the dream.
0: We certainly are. We'll take another track. I say another, but if there's time, the odds are it will be more than just one. Jump Children, keep it locked.

Yes, it turns out there was time for two. Brother. And before that, White Knuckle Time, the title track from the new Phil Coyne and the Wayward Aces album. Big, big thanks to Phil Coyne for spending time with us this week on Jump Children. White Knuckle Time drops on the 26th, and if you happen to be in Melbourne that night, you can catch the launch at Shot Kickers in Thornbury. Jump Children, and we're nearly done. GA20 with Charlie Musselwhite. Stroll Out West.

Well, I guess it's time for me to skedaddle. I do hope you enjoyed the show. I've been Steve, and I'll be back next week with more Jump Children. Same bat time, same bat station. 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

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I managed to avoid it all winter. My apologies for a scratchy throat this week. We begin with a bunch of young Jabu Gai artists from far north Queensland, bringing stories and songline into the future. This is KDA Next Gen with Will Brim on Lift Your Spirit. Then Nathan Nene Rogers from northwest Queensland on Malu Richie Boy.

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The traditional name for Mareeba in northwest Queensland. That was Nathan Nene Rogers with Mullawiji Boy, and KDA Next Gen with Will Brim from Karanda,

on Nikki Bomber's Transmitter Records label. Queensland's The Seven of Scar with Sing Out. Before them, Melbourne's Kitty Hawks with Hold Your Fire. And from the UK, this is the

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passionate collaborative project of producers David Hill and Nick Manassa, with musicians and artists spanning decades. From the new Soul Revivers album, Holding It Down, that was Everything Is Everything featuring Vin Gordon. Before it, The Good Book with Johnny Clark, and Stable Way with trumpeter Sheila Morris-Gray and trombonist Anushka Nangai. With Ash Walker and Lynn Gerald, this is the title track.

The best part about music is that it doesn't have to stay in one lane. You know, life isn't just one emotion. Every heartbeat has a different rhythm, and every season have a different breeze.

0: After Soul Revivers with Holding It Down from his first studio album in 10 years, Kamani Marley with the title track Love and Energy, that also featured Iba Ma and Luton Fire. Here's more.
1: You know we're gonna roll the split for this one.

We the people are crying out for love and peace, while the ones that rule keep feeding us division and fear. Now my father said it takes a revolution to make a solution. So let's rise together as a people, not in hatred, but in truth. Rasta.

foundation of all music. Reggae music is the root of all music. The only music with life. The only music that wake up the slumbering mentality and bring people into reality. The only music that flashes lightning and rolling thunder and make the earth quake. The only music that speak of Jah Rastafari.

After Kamani Mali with Love TKO, Kabaka Pyramid with the voice of Peter Tosh and Pressure Bus Pipe on Stand Firm from his new album The Lyrics Tape, and also from it, this is Rotation.

After Kamani Mali with Love TKO, Kabaka Pyramid with the voice of Peter Tosh and Pressure Bus Pipe on Stand Firm from his new album The Lyrics Tape. And also from it, this is Rotation.

Bandcamp from Ramrock Records. A fabulous collaboration on My Tune, released in 1978 by the Cool Notes. This is the new Dr. Ray melodic dub version, and before it, the vocal mix by Jasmine Rose, Dan the Drum and Chris Bangs. Back at the top of that set, you heard Rotation by Kabaka Pyramid from his new album The Lyrics Tape, his first since his Grammy-winning 2022 album, The Calling. Wherever you tuned across Australia, via the Community Radio Network and Buckets Radio, you've been listening to Sister Selector's Roots and Reggae Show. 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

0: Yes, yes, y'all, it is that time. Time once again for 1200 Degrees, episode 294. As heard across the nation with thanks to the Community Radio Network. This is yours truly, DJ D, aka Mama D, back at it once again and in the mix, like we usually do around this time, on the All Vinyl Tip. That's right. And on this episode, we are featuring a bit of a Dusty Donuts special. Nothing but 7-inch wax all the way through for the next hour. So, what you just heard right there was New Flavor from DJ Robert Smith featuring Slim Kid. And, of course, the track is called All My Dreams. Absolutely love that flavor. There is a super dope Gymshark remix as well on the flip. But what you just heard right there was the original. And, of course, yours truly, Mama D, cutting up over the top of it. Now, if you ever want to see the videos of the intros to these radio shows, you can do so on my Instagram under DJ D Worldwide or Facebook and all of the other social networks under that same name. So, sending big shout outs to not only my brother from another mother, DJ Robert Smith, but Unops Drops for getting this 7-inch into Mama's hands, doubles rather, and of course the whole German family, Dusty Donuts crew. Absolutely loved your flavor. So, as I was throwing that one down, I thought, where to next? I think we're going to have a Dusty Donuts special, since there are so many super dope Dusty Donuts 7-inch vinyl records here on Mama's shelf. And to be honest, I don't think there's one that's not super dope. So, kick back, relax, enjoy this next hour of nothing but 7-inch vinyl from the Dusty Donuts familia from all around the globe. And of course, yours truly, Mama D, in the mix, right here, right now, on the All Vinyl Tip, nothing but 7-inch vinyl from the Dusty Donuts crew worldwide. And of course, I'll be back at the end of the show to back announce what we did throw down, because we are right here, right now, freestyling on this 7-inch vinyl tip. Right now, you're tuned into episode 294 of 1200 Degrees with yours truly, Mama D, in the mix. Nothing but Dusty Donuts Sevens. Let's go.
1: What up, what up, what up? This is DJ Robert Smith. DJ D, thanks for having me. And thanks for all the supporters. And big shout outs also to my family, the Dusty Donuts crew, me, the Jobs. And so again, thank you for listening, tuning in to 1200 Degrees. And we see in a little bit back again in Australia, live and direct. Peace. Bye-bye. I'm out. Ciao.

0: That's right, y'all. You have been listening to 1200 Degrees, episode 294, as heard across the nation with thanks to the Community Radio Network. This is yours truly, DJ D, aka Mama D, hopping on the mic one last time to back announce what we did throw down on this freestyle vinyl journey. We kicked it all off with some DJ Robert Smith brand new flavor, All My Dreams, and in brackets come true. Be sure to check out the Jim Sharp edit on the flip or online. We played the original version up front. We then hit a little bit of Believe in Family, perhaps my favorite Dusty Donuts 7-inch by DJ Gotcha. It was the DJ Gotcha Nuts mix. And thereafter, some Cosmic Conversations Make It Hot by DJ Gotcha and DJ Schwade. Then some Sweet Invitation. It was the Brown Sugar edit by Mark Hype and once again DJ Gotcha. And then some Wake Up in the Sunshine. It was the Naughty NMX LAX to JFK mix. That was actually a bit of a tongue twister right there, but super dope flavor once again. All Dusty Donuts crew on this 1 hour special. We then hit you with some more Jim Sharp Breaking My Heart, followed by another one, Check Meanie's Love Brexit mix. Once again, all off 7-inch. Perhaps another one of my faves, Magic Potholes. Once again, Dusty Donuts edit. And then another Jim Sharp with Old Digger. Definitely still on regular rotation at Mama's gigs with that one. Then another one by DJ Gotcha. It was the Funkin' edit of Who's Phenomenal. Thereafter, a little bit of Mark Hype and NMX once again with Just a Touch of Faith. It was the NMX Mark Hype Daisy mix, followed by the classic Dusty Donuts flavor. I always picture DJ Robert Smith and Mark Hype when I hear these next two tracks. It was World Fame and, of course, DJ Coco. It was World Fame, straight off 7-inch, and, of course, Competition Is None, both off the Weapons of Choice Volume 2. Then, of course, we had to have a little bit of Bonita in my life. It was the Doc Flex and NMX Big Booty mix. Then The Light by Jim Sharp, followed by some Feeling Good and Espirito do Rio by Jim Dunloop. And of course, we're going to take out the show with probably Mama's OG sort of flavors with how we do the show. And of course, some I Get Juiced. So, if there's time, that is. Thank you for tuning in for another one. Yours truly, Mama D, will be back in the mix, same time, same channel next week to do it up all again and go on another musical journey through time via original samples. Of course, this episode was a little bit different with the Dusty Donuts special, but to be honest, these edits are actually featuring the original samples of songs that we all know and love. So I hope that you could kind of connect the dots and match up the newer versions of what you just heard the edits of right here, right now. As always, if you want to try that as a little game, you can listen back on my Mixcloud under DJ D Worldwide. That's the letter D, the letter J, the letter D, WORLDWIDE. And also on most social media under that same tag. Until the next one, wishing you all a wonderful one to come. Peace out, y'all.
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0: You are currently listening to 1200 Twelves as heard across the nation with thanks to the Community Radio Network. This is yours truly, DJ D. I will be your host for the next hour as we explore this amazing project called 1200 Twelves, where we are endeavouring to get 100 DJs up in the mix, making a mix, rather, out of 12 of their 12-inch vinyl records. And boy, has it been a wild ride thus far. We have hit all corners of the globe, and we are not stopping yet. We are only just up to episode 34 and are featuring a DJ out of Australia, Sydney, Australia, to be precise, but originally from Scotland, that goes by the name of DJ Decal. Now, rest assured, DJ Decal is no stranger to a set of 1200s, turntables that is. As a member of Sydney Def Jam, Play Sydney and the 45 Kings, he has also guested alongside the Groove Dealers, playing sets around Sydney and Melbourne at a variety of venues, as well as streaming sets online via Twitch and over the airwaves. Now, as I mentioned, he is originally from Scotland and from a young age has always been spinning, to date with over 30 years experience. He is currently a resident of Sydney and specializes in hip-hop, funk, soul, boogie, disco and breaks. No doubt we are in store for a super dope mix right here, right now, as DJ Decal selects 12 of his 12-inch vinyl records and creates a mix out of these 12 pieces of wax. Now, be sure to stay tuned over the weeks. We do have a whole bunch of amazing DJs up in the mix, and feel free to hit us up online if you do want to hear some of the past episodes. A lot of the mixes are available under our Mixcloud, which you can find us at mixcloud.com/1200twelves. That's 1200twelves. Feel free to hit us up on Instagram or our Facebook page or even our Twitter page, all under that same label of 1200twelves. Well, without further ado, I think it's time to hit this mix by DJ Decal. Big ups to you, Decal. Thank you for taking the time out to put this one together. No doubt it's going to be super dope, so get ready to turn those speakers all the way up as we hit this exclusive mix. Mix number 33, coming to us by DJ Decal, straight out of Sydney, but also repping for Scotland. Here we go.
1: You are now about to witness the strength of street knowledge.

globe. So it has been an amazing journey thus far. We've had DJs in the mix from places including the US of A, of course Australia, Germany, from Africa, from Scotland, from the UK, and a whole bunch of other locations with a whole bunch more to come. So definitely stay tuned over the weeks as we continue to cycle up through those numbers. Once again, this is mix number 33 of

Drake.

Hearts filled with anger. 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In this lifetime, I see nothing dumber, so I think before I make a move, make sure my rhyme goes along with the groove.

0: straight out the jump. 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
1: The jungle brothers.

mixed together. Mix number 33 of 1212s, and it's been super dope. He's definitely hit a bunch of classics right here, right now, with the last that I had mentioned being some ODB and Shimmy Shimmy Ya. It was the extended instrumental. That then took us into a little bit of Run DMC with King of Rock, followed by some Tone Loc with Loked After Dark. It was the radio edit, of course.

This final track, taking out the DJ Decal mix, is Some Ugly Duckling with the track called Yudi, and that was once again the clean version. So that was his 12th piece of vinyl, 12th, and of course we are looking forward to featuring a whole bunch more DJs from around the globe up in the mix. And of course I'm just loving how we are not only hitting such eclectic mixes but also giving a new lease of life on this medium that so many of us still absolutely love, the 12-inch vinyl record. So of course definitely stay tuned as we continue to bring you this special project and feature more DJs from around the globe. Once again, feel free to hit us up online under 1212s on most social networks. And if you want to get involved, feel free to reach out, send a little message, and we'll see if we can get you on the show. That being said, though, it's time to take out this episode, episode 34. Big ups DJ Decal, ripping out of Sydney, but also holding it down with roots in Scotland. And of course, mix number 33. Feel free to check out past mixes on our Mixcloud under 1212s. Well, that being said, time to wrap this episode up. Yours truly, DJ D, signing out for another one. Yes, I'll be back same time, same channel next week to do it up all again for episode 35 this time. So stay tuned for that one. Going to be super dope. All right, y'all, have a wonderful week to come.

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0: 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Definition Radio, Oaks and Jabs, giving you and you and you what you need.
1: Not just what you want.
0: No.
1: You don't know. Want, that could change with your mood.
0: You don't know what you want.
1: Yeah.
0: You don't know.
1: Yeah, man.
0: So just sit back, relax, and accept it.
1: Let us just receive. Find the music for you. Come back to us. Don't go looking for it yourselves, because then you won't need us.
0: That's right. Yeah.
1: Nah, just kidding.
0: We would be superfluous.
1: Yes. No, we don't want to be superfluous.
0: No. Anything but superfluous.
1: Not even facetious, even. Mm. Nothing like that. But yeah, hey, Steadfast. What a killer track. Way to kick it off. The Evangelion album, What They Want, featuring DJ Sean P.
0: Oh, Jinx, no tiddlywinks.
1: Is that a thing?
0: Oh, no, I don't know. I don't know. It just came to me.
1: All right. I don't know.
0: All I'm saying is DJ Sean P. You know what I mean?
1: Yeah. Man, DJ Sean P.
0: On the cuts, too.
1: He does so much with so many different artists, eh? Everything's featuring DJ Sean P.
0: You've been on a DJ Sean P beat, surely?
1: I haven't.
0: You haven't?
1: Maybe I have.
0: I think I have.
1: Oh, on Kaz's project?
0: I think so, yeah.
1: Yeah. Frontline, Kingdom Frontliner, sorry. Oh. Frontline Anthem.
0: This is just going to be heavy hitting, straight up.
1: This is a jab selection, but I would have selected it anyway.
0: Yeah, well, you're welcome. You're not a whack, bro. I know you probably saw this one coming.

0: Kingdom Frontliners Frontline Anthem featuring TYJHK, Jeremiah 1:5-7, Scripture, and Holy Mac.
1: Holy Mac!
0: Holy Mac, Batman.
1: Love that.
0: Killer. Killer. I think there's a vid up. Well, there is a vid. There's a vid up on YouTube too. Go check it out. But we'll also have the link.
1: Everything's got a vid these days, mate.
0: In the show notes.
1: Everything except us.
0: It's a bit like that. It's a bit like that where releasing a song without a video, but so much effort making a music video.
1: Sometimes.
0: Unless you've got a mate who's like really good at it. But yeah, anyway, doesn't matter. That's a great track. Great track. Definition Radio. Action Jabs are back once a month.
1: Once a month.
0: It may not seem like that long since we did our last show, but we were actually late last month because Jabs was crook.
1: Yeah. I think
0: he's
1: also
0: still a bit crook, this guy.
1: Yeah, still always sick, yeah. But I think also people don't notice at all.
0: Nah.
1: Not at all.
0: Nah. But, you know, I'm trying to make
1: they
0: them
1: don't
0: notice.
1: Miss us. They don't even miss us.
0: I'm trying to make them miss us, man. Yeah. Like we're trying, you know, endearing ourselves to the listeners.
1: Yeah, all right.
0: Now I just sound needy. So Alive, Tay Lamar on the beat, featuring Mil, Elam Rio, and Just James, with a sample from one of my favorite 80s movies, Short Circuit.
1: Yes. I noticed that.
2: Talk about a malfunction.
3: Not malfunction, Stephanie. Number five
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0: Yep.
1: That's your options. Walk it out or lay down.
0: Fair enough. One or the other. Definition Radio, Ocean Jabs.
1: I'm going to let you do either. That was Philippians 3:12-4:1, Imitation, by Joshua Kreese, Joe Wright, Johnny the Light Bearer, and his hype man, Stracked.
0: Stracked. Makes me curious to read the passage again now to see why they called it Imitation.
1: Mm.
0: Well, they're saying, no, actually, I know, it's in the song. It's like, Paul said, imitate me as I imitate Christ.
1: Mm.
0: Great track. Yeah. Great track. Now, I'm quite excited about this one.
1: Why?
0: Sole, Soul Option is back. If he had some on, mates, they'd call him Sole. Yeah, with K-Wack on the feature, brand new track, The Weight, but E-I-G-H-T, not A-I-T.
1: Mm.
0: Radio, we have to
1: kilograms.
0: Yeah, The yeah. Weight. Soul Option. I mentioned it to him, hey man, new track. He goes, yeah, no promo. I'll go, okay, well, let us help you with that. How about it?
1: Promo's not his big thing. It's about the music. He's about putting it out.
0: Yeah.
1: This is Soul Option on Definition.

0: Same Dirt by B. Cooper. Following on from The Wait by Soul Option featuring K-Wack here on Definition Radio. Oaks and Jabs back for the once a month. Here we are. Shout out to K-Man. Shout out to the Prof. Shout out to all the listeners, wherever you may be. We love you dearly.
1: Dearly. So much.
0: Dearly. Like, I'd write you letters if I knew your address. What a weird thing.
1: Yeah, that is weird. This is our letter to them, okay? This is our broadcast.
0: I didn't say love letter, I just said letters. Like, nice friendly letters. Like, hey, how you going? Yeah, well, what you been up to?
1: Who's got the time? When was the last time you wrote a letter and mailed it?
0: I'm not sure I've ever done that. I've never done a card.
1: You never sent a letter?
0: An actual letter.
1: Of course you did.
0: And mailed
1: back
0: it.
1: Back in the day, surely.
0: Maybe. I don't know. Maybe. It hasn't been for a long time, obviously.
1: Yeah.
0: Not since the invention of email. Have you heard of it?
1: Yeah.
0: Email.
1: I have.
0: Electronic mail.
1: Yeah, it's hard to justify writing a letter when you've got email.
0: I'm so old. I was around. I was in uni. I remember when email first came out and everyone was like really excited to check their Yahoo. Go down to the computer labs. Yeah. Oh, aging myself out. Doesn't matter. Who cares? No one cares.
1: No.
0: You know what I do care about, though? Intellect dropped a track with Elumbria called
1: Arrows Everywhere.
0: Take Me Higher featuring Scam. He's a good guy, Intellect. And these Polished Arrow guys putting out so much music.
1: They boom, they bap.
0: They do.
2: Sometimes

0: Old Syfy. Syfy the second with the RS. God is love.
1: God is love.
0: I don't know why I said it like that, but I feel like when you say love, you gotta say love.
1: You gotta hold it. And yeah. Never let it go.
0: Nice. Yeah. I like what you did there. Nice, nice.
1: Yeah.
0: We are back. We've got some great tracks this month. As you can hear in the background, it's coughing on my...
1: Don't bring it up, man. Don't bring it up. They won't even notice. I think it's just part of the beat.
0: Don't forget, you can get in touch with us. You can shoot us a message on the old Instagrams.
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0: At Definition Radio AUS Oz. Even on Facebook. If you send it to Facebook, I'm not going to see it.
1: Yeah, but if you send your address, then Oaks will send you a letter.
0: Don't say that.
1: Yeah.
0: Because one, I'll have to do it. And two, I don't want people sending me the address, man.
1: Yeah.
0: I don't want that kind of responsibility.
1: Yeah.
0: We're just here to play some tracks.
1: Yeah.
0: But I will do it. I will do it. Direk's got a new one out. Well, he's put another single out. He's back on the horse, so to speak. Don't come around here. Eh? Like, don't come around here with that nonsense.
1: With that cough. Yeah.
0: That nonsense. Do come around here with some dope tracks, and we'll play them on Definition Radio.
1: And he does. And we Direk, do. As always.
0: The Canadian legend that is Direk.
1: Love a Canuck.
0: Intriguing intro.
1: Hey.

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1: Abel.
2: I want to warm you up. 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

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Pain game, bazooka bang. 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
1: You are on definition. That was the Holy Smoke Cypher by Abel.
2: DJ Michael V.
1: DJ Michael V. Michael V. featuring Abel.
2: Yeah, so that's from the they have the Holy Smoke tour.
1: Yeah, like so that was Abel's verse on the Holy Smoke Cypher by DJ Michael V.
2: Yeah, correct. Yeah. There's a whole project out with a bunch of other MCs doing it, but Abel's was the best, man. I actually posted it on IG, but Sway hosting it. Yeah, how's that? Yeah.
1: Very cool.
2: Actually, Aslan saw the Holy Smoke tour, I think. Or is it like a festival or concert? I don't know.
1: I don't know.
2: They did a tour and they did a concert. Anyway, that's like Indie Tribe and all them, Mike LV. And yeah. Great stuff. Nice. I reckon it was a freestyle.
1: Well, what is a freestyle these days?
2: A freestyle is a freestyle where it comes off the top of the dome.
1: Yeah, that's not what people call it, mate.
2: Yeah, I know. We've got a few in here called freestyle, but...
1: Yeah.
2: Oh, look, we don't want to get into that conversation.
1: No, we don't need to get into that. You know what's not a freestyle? This very well-prepared and put-together song by Check 33 of his new album, Lion of Judah.
2: How's Checkers, mate? He's got another album already.
1: Mate, he just keeps on checking and checking.
2: Young man energy.
1: Yeah, love
2: it. He's got that young man energy.
1: I love that.
2: He probably gets up in the morning and goes for a run, this guy.
1: Like, yeah, goes for a run, comes back, raps.
2: Raps.
1: Raps all day. Checkers. Now, this is called Clean Now.
2: It's kind of a chill one. I liked it, so I selected it. But yeah,
1: this is a bit more chill, the chill side of Checkers, but check the album.
2: Almost jazzy. I like it. On your Checkers. Putting out that music, mate.
1: On definition.

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1: Yeah, over under. The rain started once you heard the thunder. No time to focus on the stats, but it makes me wonder. Living by societal norms, had to conform. Hoodie flow, I'm out here still embracing the storm. Let's go. Big steps. If I said it, no, I really mean it. Worth the dip set. From a time where stepping on your sneakers was a big threat. Floby Bryant shooting from the three. I got a six. Still get nervous. Just remind myself to take a big breath. Don't respect the loudest in the room. All caps think they MF Doom. A one bear to mad villainy, so silly me. A life is beautiful, but also very peaceful. Word to Larry June. Ain't no rushing, it's the scenic route.
2: The scenic route.
1: It ain't no backing down, gotta see it through.
2: Gotta see it through.
1: Yeah, won't hate to see.

0: Wildflower 7 Q-Flow. If you go look it up, there are Wildflower 1 to 6 as well. Oh. That one makes sense. Next one will be 7. Definition Radio.
1: That's 7.
0: On this station and around the nation via the community radio network, Oaks and Jabs with you here this week, playing a whole bunch of new tracks, bangers, a couple of Aussie legends in there as well even, and just a variety of stuff. And I hope you're enjoying the show.
1: Yeah. And if not, you got K-Man next week.
0: Yeah, just have a go at him. So leave us alone. Can't you see Jabs is suffering already?
1: Yeah, like, I do apologise for coffee.
0: It's all right, mate. You can't help it. You can't help it.
1: That's right. That's right. And I'm coughing for the listeners.
0: How?
1: Oh, I don't know.
0: Nick Bangers, a couple of Aussie legends in there as well even, and just a variety of stuff. And I hope you're enjoying the show.
1: Yeah. And if not, you got K-Man next week.
0: Yeah, just have a go at him. So leave us alone. Can't you see Jabs is suffering already?
1: Yeah, like, I do apologise for coffee.

0: peace in the Middle East, if only.
1: You could have spelled it three times in all the different, the time it took you to do all those different
0: That's
1: examples.
0: True. That's true.
1: Adam. A-T-T-A-M. I know it sounds like Adam.
0: As in, up at Adam.
1: New York MC, yeah. He made it on the New York episode. But yeah, Jesus Peace Freestyle. We wanted to play this one for a while, actually. Finally got to it. And then another freestyle after it, the Cornerstone Freestyle by Brandeo.
2: That cross you wear around your neck, is it only a decoration, or are you a true Christian believer?

0: But the questions, what about you though? For real, what's stopping you? Let it go and come to Jesus. Cause Jesus loves you more than you know. Amen.
1: Amen. More than you know.
2: What about you?
1: Align Vision and Brandeo. Brandeo.
2: That was chill, but also pretty hype at the same time.
1: Man, great bassline. You know I love a good bassline, Jabs. You know.
2: I do. That does sound like the kind of bit you'd like to rap on.
1: And I also love the

Yeah, backed by some great Tennessee musicians. Isn't that a good track? That's Australia's own Lucy Tiger with Mississippi, Tennessee off her brand new Greetings from the Muscle Shoal, released on 220 Records. Good lad, a lady, not a good lad. Yeah, and before that, George Thorogood and the Delaware Destroyers stepping out. It is time for our tribute this week, my friends. It's Jeff Healey's turn, and I haven't played this three-CD set for ages. It's, of course, it's got all his favourite songs on it and stuff. This was 95 and 2000. He'd done tours of Germany, and this album was being put together just in about the last 5 years or so.

go. Growing up as a woman in the South is layered, I like to say. And I have a lot of fun writing about the idiosyncrasies of this culture.

That's the Royal High Jinx with Over the Top. And I'm playing six tracks from performers who are entrants in the Australian Folk Music Awards People's Choice section. Penultimate, this is the Tuck Shop Ladies with Things I'll Never Say.

his old faded coat. I see him on Tuesdays on Warratry Road. Well, just after smoke on, he sits there and waits. Takes the bus, not the taxi, 'cause the driver's his mate. Well, it's his weekly parade to the town's RSL. They won't let him walk, 'cause that one

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1: And very good morning. And the forecast for today, the Sunday, the 20th of September, is for sunny and light winds becoming westerly 15 to 25 kilometres in the morning, then turning north to northwesterly in the late morning and afternoon. Daytime maximum temperatures between 22 and 29. Bathurst expecting a top of 25, Lithgow 24, Mudgee 26, and Orange a top of 21. Temperature at the moment in Candlas this morning, we're sitting on 10 degrees on a beautiful, calm and sunny morning. Yes, and I welcome you to the Gospel Program. So let's start with Amy Grant and Hope Said Hi.

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And very good morning. 27 minutes past 7 o'clock. 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

0: Good morning, I'm David Cameron. NATO has described security in the Arctic as one of its top priorities after the United States and Denmark announced a deal that resolved a long-running dispute about Greenland. President Donald Trump said the agreement would give the US permanent control of security in the self-governing Danish territory. The BBC's Denny Eberhard has the details.
1: Denmark's and Greenland's leaders did not confirm the details given by Mr. Trump. They emphasised instead that the deal recognised the Kingdom of Denmark's sovereignty and the right of Greenlanders to self-determination. Meanwhile, some Greenlanders have given it a cautious welcome. The head of the National Association for Greenlanders in Denmark, Julia Reidemacher, said the agreement would be a victory for the people if it succeeds. She said they'd stood together in a massive team effort, with many people working day and night to get a deal in place.
0: Australian music icon John Farnham is now requiring continuous oxygen, a wheelchair and 24-hour home care after a decline in his health over recent months. His family released an update ahead of a tribute concert in Melbourne tonight, confirming the 77-year-old is too unwell to attend. His wife and son thanked the Stars fans for their continued best wishes. Beach Patrol Australia is looking for volunteers to help clean up the nation's shorelines. Today is World Cleanup Day. The Big Butt Hunt is taking place across the country, with Australians urged to focus on removing toxic cigarette butts from beaches, parks and streets. Cans, bottles and bottle tops are other items that could be picked up. Secretary of Beach Patrol Australia, Simon Gates, says volunteers who regularly give up their time are essential to keeping beaches clean.
2: The volunteers that come out, many of them are regular, and we welcome new volunteers all the time, and it's an hour once a month in your location, and we come together as a community and keep the place clean. And, you know, there's a great sense of well-being out of that as well.
0: Respected Victorian Greens MP Tim Reid has died following a battle with cancer. The member for Brunswick announced in January that he would not contest the state election in November, revealing he'd been diagnosed with metastatic cancer. The 64-year-old served as the party's spokesperson for justice, health, integrity and science. Malaysia says it'll assist Indonesia in fighting large wildfires on Borneo and Sumatra, sending aircraft and more than 50 firefighters. The blazes that have raged for 3 weeks have caused a toxic haze over parts of Indonesia, Malaysia and Singapore. The Sydney Roosters are a game away from their first NRL Grand Final in 7 years after a 46-10 semi-final win over Cronulla Sutherland. The Tricolours will now face the Dolphins in a preliminary final. It's the fifth straight year the Sharks have made the final series without progressing to the season decider. With a number of key players set to depart the club, coach Craig Fitzgibbon says his side isn't in the middle of a rebuild.
3: We've been up for 5 years now with the same group of guys, and a portion of those are leaving, and forever grateful for their service and, you know, punching above their weight for a long time now. Everyone thinks we need a reset, rebuild. No, we'll just keep going. We've got some guys ready to go. We won't be going anywhere.
0: In the AFL, Brisbane have narrowly beaten Hawthorn to progress to next Saturday's grand final against Fremantle. The Lions kicked 2 goals in the last 30 seconds of the game to win 131 points to 122.
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7: A And a very good morning. And the forecast for today, Sunday, the 20th of September, is for sunny. Light winds becoming westerly, 15 to 25 kilometres an hour in the morning, then turning north to northwesterly in the late morning and afternoon. Daytime maximum temperatures, 22 to 29. Bathurst expecting a top of 25, Lithgow 24, Mudgee 26, Orange 21, and Springwood a top of 31. And forecast for tomorrow, also mostly sunny and warm temperatures. Welcome you back to the second hour of the Gospel program. So let's step into it with a little song. I Know Whom I Have Believed, from Celtic Women CD, Celtic Spirits.

0: Very good morning. 12 minutes past 8 o'clock. You're listening to the Gospel Program with Renata. And we just heard by Kevin Woods, In Search of Kindred Spirits. Now I have a KWFM community announcement for the Ralston Farmers Market. It's held on the third Sunday of the month in the grounds of the Globe Hotel. Great range of farmers' products and other mixed stalls. Cakes, breads, jams, clothing and more. The next market is on Sunday, the 20th of September. Come along and meet some of the farmers. Further information at markets@theglobehotel.com.au. 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
1: Overtaking on country roads requires patience and good judgment. On single lane roads, vehicles can approach at closing speeds of 200 kilometres per hour, meaning you have minimal chances of surviving a front impact. In adverse conditions such as heavy rain or fog, it's a good idea to forget about overtaking at all, unless on dual carriageways. When you are driving on a twisting country two-lane road, long straights are few and far between, and it can be tempting to take a chance in order to overtake. The important thing to remember is, if you're in doubt about your ability to pass safely, then don't. Wait until the road is clear for a long stretch or until an overtaking lane comes along. Impatience costs lives, and it's worth taking a few extra minutes to reach your destination rather than trying to overtake in risky situations.

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1: Yes, and a very wonderful good morning again. 22 minutes to 9 o'clock. 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There's more happening on KRRFM. Always is. And for me, until next time, goodbye and God bless.

Morning, folks. You're on KIIFM 98.7. You're with George for Sunday Morning Country. And thanks to Renata for a great show there. And catch Renata again next Sunday. There we had Red Pool, Long White Cloud, Rachel Richards, Beautiful Dreams. And the time is 9:15 already. And we've got a community announcement, Running Stream Christian Fellowship meets Sunday mornings at 10:30 a.m. at the old schoolhouse Running Stream. 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

Yeah, you're on KFM 98.7. There we had Bob Esther there, the Truckee Salute there, and Perry Oyster, Don't Stop, and Lois Egan there, Wish for Something. And the time got long to 27 minutes past nine. And the lady just rang up a moment ago there, was heard a song the other day. I hope this is the one there for you, so we'll see what happens. Let me know if it is.

Yeah, you're on KRRFM 98.7. There with Amber Lawrence there, you and Peter, yeah, Lullaby Yodel, Chad Morgan, Fatal Wedding, Mary Snyder, and Slim Mitten Melody there, Rosemary, China Doll. And the time long to 21 minutes to 10.

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Yeah, you're on KFFM 98.7. There we had Reg Lindy there in the luggage van ahead. Christina George, Blue Collar Paul, Slim Dusty, Three Rivers Hotel.

out of the mists of history, this story I'll unfold of a man named Wally Dowling. This legend must be told.

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